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0: What's wrong, baby?
1: There's something I need to tell you.
0: What's up?
1: It's about our son.
0: Is he all right?
1: Patrick, he's not your real son.
0: What?
1: He's not your real son.
0: What do you mean he's not my real son?
1: I'm sorry.
0: You're sorry? What does that mean?
1: I didn't know how to tell you.
0: I can't believe this.
1: I'm really sorry.
0: Yeah, but why didn't you tell me before?
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It is now time for your Drive Time Show with Jones Industry. 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Reminding everybody out there, we've got some music coming your way. Hope the music entertains you throughout the afternoon. This one's going out to everybody out there. Jones Industry.

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do don't go talk yeah I go promotion you go PDH Pacific Timber and Hardware go we ngata be mato de hardware o mama we and now go ki fare now go ki peito now go ya ki he mohenga now go ki sofa now go ya ki outdoor set now go ya ki to lele me take weight to api ma ka to ya ki ngata be hardware we got everything yeah Pacific Timber and Hardware atu in ya ke don't go talk be mato drive time show.

nei to kilawe ko nei nai ke ta fa ko ke fare ta fa ko ke no langa o nga lo ke ta na ko ke to kan ka po ke au ki uta te he to na ki ko to ka po ke fa ho ka ki nga we pe ho ka den ma ka to ia i fe I PDH. 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

Welcome, welcome. It is now time for your drive time show with Jones Industry. Reminding everybody out there, make your way over there to Jones for any of your building supplies, DIY supplies, all available over there at Jones Industry. You cannot go wrong with Jones joining us in our drive time show. Reminding everybody out there, we've got some music coming your way. Hope the music entertains you throughout the afternoon. This one's going out to everybody out there. Jones in

Beautiful song going out to everybody out there joining us in our Drive Time show. Nothing but good music. Hope you, the selection of music helps you throughout the afternoon. If you are driving on the road and you're listening to me, let's just hope that these sort of songs give you what you need when it comes to your building supply needs. Hangi go e tafangi lava go e kimua ta na na langa na na plama na na uhula na na we toka nga ma ukato e be mese o nasi o anga lo ke tonga katoa ai fangi o wau go e fahoko ko he weekend e tau te go osko 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programa go e utonga lere go ta mini programa Drive Time Show.

our last round going out to everybody out there in the Kingdom of Tonga joining us with Jones Industry. But my daughter don't go to go around go new for us. 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

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Let's talk more music. Tai mene ke tau sisi tau tano ke tau fuki ke tau fasi fasi malahi goni atu ke mato ko tau pe mo MNJ Group of Comedy pe mo Drive Time Show.

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1: Our last round on your Drive Time show, but to everybody out there, make sure you make your way over there to MJR Group of Company, 266-598-749-796 or 773-3882 or director at mjr.to. Make your way over there. You cannot go over there to Hofua. And that's it for me, but you will be hearing again from me. We got a special guest coming in on our Tonga Lounge podcast with me and Ralph. I cannot wait to introduce her. She's a movie star, and we've got her here in the Kinema Tonga. We'll be talking to her from 8 to late with our Tonga Lounge. So make sure you listen in to me and Ralph on our Tonga Lounge later on. Ofatu, and you'll hear from me at 8 o'clock. Ofatu.

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2: 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Talk to him.

This is Conqueror, and I'm here with my little sister in Rosie, and we're going to cover Adele's song Hello today, reggae style, here in Pisces, Solomon Islands. Tell them!

i whaunoa ai tupeta i ke hunga waitaki ue nofo paia he ne kama ge proklama o he whiawhini. On time now it's about 14 minutes past 8 and like every evening we're going to smooth things a little bit slow so that make us go to sleep, but in the same time it makes our melody and unwind whatever been done today. 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
1: Greased

Future Laser Radio playing the brand new music, and I got something right here. The very first time that Nigeria and Jamaica has ever linked up. I'm talking about Runtown, Wizkid, and yours truly, Walshifier. The song is called Bend Down, Pause. Ladies, I want to see what y'all gonna do to this one. 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
1: Iyo ang tobi tao nga hi fanonong ko ang taki mai kabaw o gay ha businessi pe fakaw kaw ge photo ha businessi pe o ko ge manak ko ge talano businessi kaw mai ya ang ta fitu ma ta valoso ne e fa ho 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

And that was Eddie Lovett with Just When I Needed a Friend joining us in our breakfast show. Goya Ihe Bombogini. Hope you guys have a beautiful morning. It is still windy out there. Last night it was a whole lot of rain and a whole lot of wind. So make sure you guys are safe and warmer today. As we give you some music just to entertain you this morning and hopefully get you warmed up and ready to take on the day, especially with the Footy Friday. Reminding everybody out there, every Footy Friday morning throughout the 88.6 FM, not just the breakfast show, but the rest of the shows for today, our message is do not drink alcohol and drive. This one's going out to everybody out there in the Kina Matonga, ka mahi tau pō, ka mahi breakfast show, goia ihe bumbongini, pa mahi tau whangi whaske ke kō ka mahi. This is Billy Ocean with, some problem with Billy Ocean. Let me just go and see what's the happening with Billy Ocean. But before that, this is Peter Andre with Mysterious Girl.

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2: Yeah.

That was DJ Noise joining us in our breakfast show. Go ya ihe bongbongi of a book to go na defang fast koninga moto kotoa and go glave go ya mofinga to be a mini go noton ava at a mini PDH Pacific Timber and Hardware. Who at Bego sliding door, silke hema, silke manta usu, hangatonu, takai holo PDH, take a mau kato and me oke fima open my PDH Pacific Timber and Hardware. 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

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Man, do don't go finger to get PDH. 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No, we don't know. We don't know. We don't know. We don't know. We don't know. We don't know. We don't know. We don't know. We don't know. We don't know. We don't know. We don't know. We don't know. We don't know. We end of our program with PDH. Make sure you stay tuned. We got Light Mori Odie, but a goodie coming up next. This is Maui with Mercy.

And that was Jimmy Barnes with Bring It On Home to kickstart our Latin Mori Ori Baragori for this morning. Hope you guys are enjoying the selection of music with Joy Coast Small Industry. But my house of Tonga, Oangalo, Ketonga, Kotoa, Tau Nau Nau, Koya, Hango, Tau Nau Nau, Safety, Su Safety, Tase Safety, Hai Vest, Mau Katoa, Beme Febe, Me Joy Coast Small Industry, but my house of Tonga. Atuni Ketonga, Kotoa, Kamahitau Pua, Kama Joy Coast. This is Girl, You Know It's True by Vinnie Minnelli.

What a beautiful song going out to everybody out there in Kinamatonga joining us in our breakfast show. Goia ihe tonga kotoa. That was Paint My Love. Atuia ke tonga kotoa. Mwe joy Coast Small Industry by my house of Tonga. It is Friday. Asking everybody out there our message that we have for you on your breakfast show and throughout the different shows on 88.6 FM is to please do not drink and drive. That is the message, and hope that you guys receive the message loud and clear, because, you know, every weekend, every other weekend, we dread hearing news that's come up for drink driving incidents on the public road. So make sure that we listen to the message and abide by the message of not drinking alcohol and driving. Reminding everybody out there for your safety wear, safety shoes, safety pants, all available over there at Joico, whether it's the branch in House of Tonga in Maretaha or in Small Industry in Maufanga. Mexican girl.

That was Smokey with Mexican Girl joining us in our breakfast show. We're going to go straight into some more music like this one. This is... this can end with Why Can't Get Over.

What a beautiful song going out to everybody out there. Now, last round with Joy Coast, Small Industry, but my house of Tonga, Safety Wear, Safety Shoes, High Vest, all available over there, Joy Coast. 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